0: One, two, three, the place to be. I'm gonna take you guys back to 1988. The true Detroit party scene. Where there wasn't no wallflowers, they ain't holding the ball down. Just everybody getting down. Ass shaking.
1: Drink in my hand, though.

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0: I wanna say what's happening to everybody. 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Starting off with a woman who's been on stages around the world, and she's here with us this evening. We are proud to present Miss Roberta Sweet.
1: Run away every time I see you. 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
2: stay. Rest in power. The lovely Miss Roberta Sweet.

Yes, yes, yes, yes, yes. Rest in peace, Florian of the legendary Craft. Work, work, work, work, work. Yeah, yeah. How's everybody feeling? 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Feel free to share that link. Let's get to it. Ah.

song of the original Broom Challenge. 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

0: What up, though?
1: 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What up? 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

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Oh! 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All right. 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

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Shout out to Downey, California. 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

0: Tell Southgate they need to bring Lucky Boys burgers, charbroiled, back. Shout out to Los Reyes.
1: Because we can
0: sing in. Yul Piano, a.k.a. Mellow Man Ace and Send Dog. Southgate royalty right there. Think they got the key to the city, too. Ooh, Lucky Boys move to Pasadena. 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

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It wasn't all out of control like now, but they be doing their little moves against each other. It was kind of called freak dancing, but it wasn't really nothing really freaky. It was just a little fast, but it wasn't nothing crazy. Not what we would see later. Not like anything like that.

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Salute that movement. And happy birthday to my big bro, Mr. Joseph Amp Fitz.

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0: yourself to the spot.
1: Who the hell made us the snare?
0: I don't know.
1: Who the hell made us the snare?
2: Anybody!
1: Who the hell made us the snare?
3: Salute everybody in the chat room. Where you from? Where you at in the world right now?
4: Who are you? Who are you?
3: And how you feeling?
4: Who are you?
3: Do you like what's going on? Do you like what you're hearing? If you do, share that link.
4: No
3: sea egoísta. Please share.

0: mission to program beats as you've never heard before. 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
1: Where my jitters at?
0: The droid, battery brain.
1: My happy feet.
0: The SB-1200.
1: My cats with that footwork.
0: The juggernaut.
1: Where that Rambisco at? Let's go!

it's hard to gauge how many people is in the chat room versus how many people are watching. Don't be afraid to come in the chat room, y'all. This ain't nothing but a party. It's free. Let me know you like what's going on. Also, follow me on here. Habanero75. Follow me on here. Get those notifications. Enjoy this whenever you want.

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It's when they got money and got a dance studio. 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If I tell you how many of them it was, it'll be a giveaway.

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Nobody? 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

Thank you, thank you, thank you. For all the love and support. We'll keep rocking with y'all. Y'all enjoying yourselves. Y'all ain't ready to leave yet, right? Y'all ain't ready to go home, is y'all? I mean, you know what I mean. I just said that to make you mad.

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I'm gonna keep rocking it here. Yeah. Y'all go support that. DetroitHustlesHarder.com. Hustle for a Cause is the movement. You'll find many t-shirts there. That is the link for anybody that wants to show their love or tip. It's all good.

So where y'all wanna go? 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I'm surrounded by my collection, so it's not a thing. Once again, for anybody wanting a tip or anything like that, the link is in the chat. You working out? All right. 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

Thank you, Legitimate Groove. 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I'm gonna keep rocking with y'all. 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

y'all want to get a little tropical with the music selection, a little Caribbean with it, a little island with it, y'all just let me know. That's always close by.

0: Hey, what's up, everyone? I want to thank you all for tuning into Planet Funk right here on 313.fm. Got some brand spanking new music playing in the background right now. I used to play actually a lot of songs by this guy. You probably recognize some of them. HKJ? Lick My Balls.
1: Oh, your boy.
0: Yep, out in Sydney, Australia. But this one is actually with Andrew Woke as well. And I think you've heard that one, that old school breaks track.
1: Right.
0: Well, this is the 170 BPM VIP drum and bass mix of it.
1: 170?
0: Yeah, it's drum and bass. Mm. Bad man.
1: All
0: so
1: right, then.
0: This one is actually a free download off of Andrew Woke's SoundCloud, which is just W-O-W-K is how you spell his last name. And it's a high-quality WAV file that's the free download. So you can get like the whole high-quality, like super huge file if you want to compress it down to an MP3 so you can fit it on one of those thumb sticks. If you're one of them new DJs, you can do that too, I guess. But, yeah, this one's brand new. Go download it for free, because it's free and it's cool.
2: The drums are awesome.
0: Yeah. You want to get a little closer to that mic? Right?
3: Oh, sorry.
0: There we go. Hey.
3: Drums are awesome.
4: Yeah.
0: Anyways, though, we got a special treat tonight, because unlike usual, we have DJs playing. We have these guys returning, Biblical Proportion, and they play live music. I was going to say live techno, but it kind of ventures all over the place. It gets a little housey at times, little electro, sometimes like a little ghetto tech-ish.
1: Yeah, Poho's finest.
3: Yeah, we're all over the place.
0: Yeah,
3: you know, whatever.
0: So are your mic levels.
1: Yeah.
3: I was just going to comment about how sophisticated your setup's gotten. You got like these nice mic
0: crazy
3: stands,
0: crazy scissor
3: now,
0: stand ones.
3: Yeah,
0: it's not the poles that sit in between your feet.
3: Right.
0: Yeah.
3: You got headphones.
0: Moving on up.
3: Yep. I don't see duct tape anywhere.
1: Well, you missed that end of it though. But that was his old bag.
3: Right.
0: Yeah.
3: Right.
0: But yeah, Biblical Proportion. You guys have a few records out. You guys have a new-ish one.
3: Yeah.
0: I mean, it's like a year now, maybe.
3: A little over a year, I think.
0: Yeah, since the last one. Okay.
3: Yeah, and then probably the most recent thing is the cassette tape that we released through Service Tech.
0: Okay.
3: And that was a live recording. Was it 2 years ago?
4: No, December 2016.
3: Not December. It was a movement after party that we did.
4: A different date?
3: Yeah. The date's on there. But it was a movement after party that we played, and they recorded it and dug it and released it. So, fun stuff.
0: Awesome.
4: Put it in your boombox.
3: Put it in your boombox.
0: Now, the vinyl, I know there's still some copies at Submerge. So, if you know where Submerge is, you can still get some copies.
1: Yep. Somewhere in Detroit.
0: I think I saw some up at Thread still. Maybe.
3: I hope not.
0: You hope not. You hope they're all sold out. People buy it. Yeah. If there's a couple copies, go buy them right now.
3: Yeah.
0: Buy them out.
3: Yeah. I didn't look. Actually, I usually look to see what's on the shelf, and I didn't look last weekend, so I probably should have.
0: Okay. I know.
4: You're getting it?
3: I think it's got a sweet spot.
4: He's working your mic over here.
3: Yeah.
0: Right? Trying to find that sweet spot.
4: Yeah.
3: Somewhere. There it is. You just got to get really close up to it.
0: You
3: got to
0: move it back and forth vigorously.
3: You just almost, you got to like almost deep throat it to get any kind of volume on it.
0: Well, we're in a coffee shop, so I mean, I don't want to turn them way up where you get all the background noise. And,
3: right. Oh, yeah.
0: You know, every like 5 minutes you hear from the espresso machine down there.
3: Sweet.
0: Yeah.
3: You should sample that. That's
0: good.
3: A good sound.
0: Yeah.
3: Really good sound. I dig it.
0: I want to hear it in your next live set.
3: Okay.
0: All right. So it's done. Anyways, other than your guys' physical releases, do you guys have a SoundCloud or MixCloud or anything that people can check out your stuff on?
3: Yeah. SoundCloud. It's Biblical Proportion on SoundCloud.
0: Without the S. I've made that mistake before.
3: Yeah, no S. And then a YouTube page. videos on YouTube are kind of old, but still some fun ones. And that's about it. Facebook page got tore down.
0: Yeah. Tore down?
3: Yeah. The man came in and roughed us up a little bit.
4: We have the band page, but we just don't update it really, so.
3: Yeah.
0: Oh, and they're just like, this page hasn't been updated in 2 years.
3: Well, no, we had two pages, and one was like a personal page that we watched, and then there was like the band page that we just don't really pay attention to, because who's got time for that?
4: So they wanted us to send ID or proof of who we
0: were. Your name is actually biblical. Your first name is biblical and your last name is proportion.
4: Exactly.
3: I actually tried to get a fake ID.
0: Yeah.
4: We were pushing it.
0: Could you put a picture of Jesus as like the ID, the photo of the ID?
3: That'd be great.
4: Yeah.
3: Well, no, because there used to be, I think it was like Dan's fake IDs down here, like back in the like 90s. Adam, you remember that? Dan's fake IDs? Yeah, they're closed now. Surprise, surprise.
0: Dan's fake IDs.
4: They had a great business model, I'm sure.
3: Yeah. Well, you could come down here and get an ID. Like, all through, like, it was a good business. Like, he strived for, like, 30 years.
0: Okay.
3: You know, selling fake IDs.
0: Whatever. I mean, whatever brings home the bacon, I guess.
3: That's old Detroit.
0: These new kids got all these laser printers and fax machines.
4: They 3D print their own IDs. Right. So, yeah.
0: Yeah. Wanted to mention, Tune in the Background is also an Andrew Woke remix. So
3: pretty sweet as well.
0: Go check that guy's page out. I don't even know if these are out yet. But I think they're just previews. But the one you can get on for free on SoundCloud. But the original Badman, it's Andrew Woke and HKJ, and it's on Beatport. So go buy it. It's like old school, ravey sounding like breaks track.
3: Nice.
0: Very 90s, kind of like that.
4: Yeah.
3: Oh yeah.
4: Stabby.
0: Yeah.
3: Actually, there. Okay. There we go. I got to plug some tracks that aren't BP tracks,
0: okay.
3: But TechTroit, if TechTroit is selling tracks to raise money for TechTroit.
0: Yeah, I saw that. That's pretty good.
3: Yeah, so I think you get 2 tracks for $1, I think is the deal.
0: It's better than Beatport.
3: And there's all kinds of artists like that have played TechTroit in the past and that are playing in the future that have donated tracks. So like some really awesome tracks. And it goes to a really good cause. So if anybody
0: can you buy a pack? Can you buy like all of them together?
3: I don't know. I'll look into it, and if not, we will do something. But we're adding tracks on a daily basis. Like artists are sending tracks into us.
0: Talk to Roach and be like, there should be a subscription service.
3: Ooh.
0: Where you're just like, you get them all, but you got to pay like $2,000.
3: You'll be our only full subscriber,
0: right? You get the baller VIP. So you get your own booth at TechTroit.
3: Yeah. If somebody gave me $2,000, I think we could probably arrange them to get their own booth.
0: With the velvet rope, just the one person.
3: Yep. Why, does your bag want a gig?
4: The bag.
0: Oh, man. Well, I know we got a little bit of a late start, so...
3: Yeah, can we play?
0: No. I thought that was the performance art thing we were talking about. You set up.
3: Right.
0: Or are you guys going to tear down and then set up again camera?
3: Yeah, we just... we tear down. It's going to be we're going to do it in reverse.
4: We're
3: going to
4: mic the tear down so you can hear it.
3: Very, very minimal.
4: Yeah.
0: All right, well, you want to get down over there and tear down then?
4: Let's do it.
0: Sweet. While they get set up, I actually have some kind of cool news. I've been a very busy boy lately and actually been proactive making bookings, like I said last week. And also, I have actually went and got all the MP3s for... all the past episodes and started uploading them. So on a daily basis, if you go to download.313.fm, all the old archives should start populating. I know for a while, like the latest one on there was like episode 228 of Planet Funk, and 230, 231, and 232 are already up there, ready for download, and you should go get them. So, yeah. Let me know when you guys are ready. Yeah, you good? Cool. All right, cool. Well, then let's do this then. You are tuned into Planet Funk on 313.fm. 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

0: We have a good friend of ours that we lost 2 weeks ago, Mavenue. 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
1: Let's keep him alive through his music.
0: And while we're here, before we get with our next guest, we have an added bonus for you, ladies and gentlemen, from the Nuestro Futuro record label and Underground Resistance.
2: That's pretty good.
0: DJ Roach.
3: What's up? How you doing, Jeff?
0: Ah, good, man. Glad to see you up in the house tonight.
3: Yep, came to stop by, see my boys, Biblical Proportions. Sounded good.
0: Nice, nice.
3: Support for you guys, 313.fm. Guys doing it.
0: Now, if you folks don't know, this is the head man behind the wildly successful TechTroit festivals here in downtown Detroit. And on that regards, do we have a new date?
3: Yes. This year, it will be June 8th, 9th, and 10th. 2018.
0: Nice. Now will the
3: we're gonna say Detroit, Michigan. So it'll be in Detroit, Michigan.
0: Well, yeah, because I'm sure the spot hasn't been finalized yet.
3: We're almost there.
0: Okay. Sounds like
3: it'll be done. Don't worry.
0: Now, will the Saturday still be the Revenge of Vinyl Day?
3: You know, I want to bring it back. And we've had a lot of discussions about it, but it could change because there's a lot of artists that may not play vinyl anymore. So, and we're gonna have less time slots this year. So we're gonna extend longer sets, you know, for artists, for our headliners and stuff like that. So, but it'll still be fun, you know. We have two stages.
0: I mean, it's been fun.
3: Oh, yeah.
0: You know, I mean, shit, I've been a veteran of this. Scott. Fucking Brent's been a veteran of this.
3: Yes.
0: Scott.
3: Yes.
1: Where did Scott come from?
3: I know. You look like a Scott, I guess. Scotty too hotty.
0: Oh, shit.
1: No, I was going to say.
0: Either the wrestler or the hot sauce. Which one?
1: One thing I'm excited about is I know you approached me a few months ago, but you're actually talking about broadcasting.
3: Yes.
1: Stages.
3: So that's I didn't tell you that, Jeff. One stage is going to be broadcasted live from 313.fm, and the other stage will be broadcasted off of Detroit Promo TV, The Basement.
0: Okay. So shout out to Mollison.
3: Yep. So that's going to
1: be
3: going on
1: the show next week, Wednesday, Basement Showcase.
3: You are?
1: Oh. No. For this show.
3: Oh, they're going to be okay.
1: Yeah, we're going to do The Basement Showcase.
3: I'll be here Wednesday then. Make plans.
0: Yeah, if it ain't snowing and shit.
3: That's all right. I'll bring the plow truck. No. But yeah, it's going to be pretty exciting. You're the superstar. Something new, never added, you know, having broadcasted live. I know Scudder did it the year before, helped out, but wasn't really promoted. But this year we're going to promote it more. So.
0: Right.
3: But yeah, man, we're excited. June 8th, 9th, and 10th. Free festival, 3 days.
0: Hey, you can't be free.
3: Yep, TechTroit Electronic Music Festival.
0: Great, yeah. Sounds like a plan.
3: Yes, June 8th, 9th, and 10th. Yep.
0: Yeah,
3: yes.
0: This is something I got to put on my calendar.
3: Oh, yeah. And also, you can look this up, too, on Bandcamp. We're selling tracks for a dollar from various artists.
0: I've been promoting that for you, too.
3: Yeah, and that's to raise money for TechTroit. You can give more if you want, or just buy them for $1. So we got new tracks coming. We just dropped a bunch of Electro by Jay Shaw last night. So they're banging. You know,
0: Yeah, so. Jay Shaw's up and coming in the scene on this. So
3: there's tracks by myself, Gary Martin, Disc, a couple of Ray Seven. I got one coming pretty soon from Jay Danim. So.
0: Oh, nice.
3: Excited about that. But
0: he coming here or is he?
3: Support TechTroit Bandcamp. Yeah.
0: Okay, then you say you got one from Jay Denham?
3: Yeah, it should be next week or two.
0: Nice.
3: So, I'm very excited about that. Just all the artists that are donating their tracks for the cause, you know, trying to keep this event free. Like, that's the goal, you know, we're always going to keep it free.
0: So. Right. You know, so there it is, ladies and gentlemen. I mean,
3: one of the best sets, though, that we had was, what, 2014? When you headlined on Saturday?
0: Yeah.
3: Was that 14?
0: Yeah, it was 14.
3: And
0: I know.
3: I've never seen you. You took it to another level. It was amazing. Yeah, it was awesome, man.
0: Well, A, thank you. B, you know, I'm not trying to put in my bid early, yeah. But...
3: I know. We got a lot of bids.
0: I'm sure you do.
3: But, it's going to be very hard.
0: No, we know BP's probably going to be there. what you mean, maybe?
3: Our crew is last right now, so we want to get everybody else on first before we start getting ourselves on. You know?
0: Well, I understand. I'm looking out for them.
3: Yeah.
0: But, you know, if Moses don't want to see it that way, that's on him.
3: But biblical proportion, man. They throw down, man.
0: They do.
3: So, yeah. Yeah, man, like I said, we're excited, and we got a lot of things coming in the next couple months. You guys stay tuned to the Tech Troy page on Facebook, Instagram, stuff like that.
0: All right. And like I said, that's DJ Roach, Nuestro Futuro Records.
3: He says it really good. Nuestro Futuro Records.
0: I'm good with that and Corinthian leather. So that's as far as that shit goes. Anyway, man, thanks for coming
3: in. Thank you, man.
0: All right. And now we go to Mr. Adam Caruso in the house.
2: How you doing?
0: What's happening, sir?
2: Just chilling. Literally step outside for 2 seconds and it's freezing out there.
0: Yeah, well, you know, it's Gilbertville, so, you know, it's all them damn hipsters and shit.
2: Yeah,
0: lowering the damn temperature.
2: Dogs.
0: Right. What else is new?
2: Not much, just doing it, you know, trying to
0: stay busy. Tell us how you got into this.
2: Cool. Just back in the days, started raving back in the day like everybody else. First party was the Grinch That Stole Christmas. It was in like, what, 90 or 91 or something. Richie Rich party, not Richie Hawtin party.
0: Right. Oh, yeah. You were one of the early ravers and shit.

98 or so. 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Okay. You know, I mean, the one that really stands out to me was when a guy called Gerald came to Detroit.

0: fucking sweaty and wet in my life.
1: Right. Plus, he had the sweet ass Get Gerald Paid t-shirts and shit. So that was always something to look forward to. So is there any gigs that you're playing at anytime soon?
2: Not quite sure on that. That's what, you know, kind of what I'm trying to do is try to get on the promotion circuit here. You know, we got the festivals coming up and all that. So all right. I'm just going to try to get out there and get my name known out again. And, you know, I'm going to start streaming and stuff, you know, probably weekly or. Yeah, there's.
3: So, Mr. Nice, introduce yourself.
4: My life's like a fairy tale.
0: Okay. As we take a slight detour for a hot second here, in regards to some technical things.
2: That's why I've just kind of been, you know, kind of laying low and doing a 9-to-5 thing, but, you know, that's really not cutting it. You know, I want to.
0: Right, yeah, you got to get back out there. You got the itch.
2: Right, expanding, you know, now the internet has just changed everything. So now,
0: yeah, you know, it's, you know, it tells the, you know, really the contenders from the pretenders.
2: Yeah, you got to really get with the time, so.
0: Yeah, that's definitely true, though. So, like you say, you're working on trying to do some things for Movement Weekend.
2: So. Yep, I'm open for, you know, any gigs coming my way. I'm taking them all, so.
0: Yeah, see, now that's the thing about Detroit. I mean, there's plenty of DJs around here to go around.
2: Exactly.
0: You know, so whatever flavor that you actually want to have, you know, for your, say, festival after party or whatever. I mean, be it hip-hop, be it ghetto tech, be it a guy playing 45s and cutting the hell up out of them. I mean, you know, Detroit's got the shit, man.
2: I mean, to me, that's what the festival weekend's all about, is all the after parties, you know. We've all been to the festival itself, and it's great, but, you know, it's about the after parties, you know. So many
0: I'm sure
2: names.
0: You've seen the lineup for this year's festival, the Movement. Mm-hmm. What do you think about that?
2: It's getting, you know, I feel it's, I don't want to say mainstream because everything is kind of mainstream these days. It's eclectic.
0: Yeah, because, I mean, not that I'm questioning Wu-Tang and Too Short. See, because I know the young heads and the old heads know about Wu-Tang. But see, the old heads know about Too Short. So I guess you bring him in, all these millennials. Wow, he uses bitch as a noun, a verb, a pronoun, every fucking thing under the damn sun. So I think that's kind of like the plan they got. But, you know, that's me. Me, I think I'm just going to stick to the after parties this year.
2: Right.
0: You know, because I'm sure, you know, there's going to be some hella ones popping off. So, you know, it's always something to look forward to. Now, is there, well, let me ask, do you have any links to any of your mixes?
2: I'm not really using SoundCloud too much anymore. They kept taking a lot of my mixes off, so I've just been using MixCloud. But,
0: okay, you can promote that one.
2: For MixCloud, it's mixcloud.com/Adam Caruso. Been updating it. That's got a bunch of older mixes on it, and I've just kind of been updating it and trying to get rid of some of those older ones and putting some more, you know, current stuff on there, you know, just trying to showcase it a little bit, different styles that I have, because I kind of jump around from, you know, house to techno to tech house. To,
0: right,
2: you know,
0: see, that was going to be my next question, you know, as far as, you know, what styles that you actually going to do, because, I mean, I remember you from way back when. You know, because, I mean, we've done plenty of shows together.
2: Right.
0: You know, I mean, that's when, you know, if you didn't get raided and shit, it was a good night.
2: Right.
0: You know.
2: I was actually thinking about that on the way in. I went to this party way back when. I don't even remember what year. And I went by myself because none of my friends were into it. And I was just starting to get into it.
0: Yeah.
2: And I was just, we were just getting there. And then the guy came on the mic. He's like, "What's up, y'all?" I was like, "Hey." He's like, "This is the Detroit police. This place is raided." Like, oh, my God. No way.
0: Yeah.
2: I went home with my tail between my legs. I'm like, oh, well, next time.
0: Yeah, I've been through enough of those and shit in my career. Although,
2: I actually remember you clearing the way for me. I had my record box and it was one of Shane's party. You're like, clear the way when we got raided that one time.
0: Shit, I had to get the fuck up out of there, yeah, man. I mean, you know, Shane, I don't want to say he was shady, but you had to wonder sometimes, so. You know, and like I said, I'm not here to throw shade on the man. I mean, he threw some parties, but sometimes just the circumstances was just a little much.
2: He was a nice guy to be getting down and dirty with everybody else that was getting down and dirty back then. You know how it was. And he was a nice guy about everything. You know?
0: Yeah. So, anyway, oh, I see Brent's back.
4: Oh, yeah. No, did you mention this thing that Moses dropped off?
0: Oh, no, I didn't get to that yet. Okay. We got... May, Friday the 13th, For the Love of Hip Hop Part 3.
4: Downtown Port Huron, is that at Loud or is it at?
0: Main Street Live in downtown Port Huron, 210 Huron Avenue. So it's, let's see, on the mic, Tashir the Energetic with Asylum 7, Composition, Lyricists. On the floor, the Hardcore Detroit Breaking Crew. It's an old flyer.
4: Has it been changed?
5: Got shit. Gotcha.
4: Oh, that does. What is it? Oh, is this like 2000, like
0: five
4: or something like that? When was this? He just found it in there. Yeah. All right. Well, don't go there. Unless you got a time machine. If you got a time machine, you got a rockin' party. It was, yeah? Okay. All right.
0: You bitch.
2: April Fools in March.
0: All right. Anyways. Screw you too.
4: I think we're all set up for you over there. You just okay, plug your USBs in and such.
2: Okay.
4: But, yeah, you want to go ahead and jump up there and get ready to throw down some musics?
2: All right, let's do it.
4: Also, I want to say shout out to Benny in the chat right now. If you're listening and you're not in the chat, you should get in the chat because the chat is where it's at. Word.
0: Yes.
4: That's my rhyme skills for the night.
0: Okay.
4: Oh,
0: yeah. Can I get a little something in before we get we get something?
4: Hey, still getting set up.
0: All right. April 7th. Yours truly will be in Toledo for Toledo Rave 6, also known as the EDM Prom. This is going to be at Toledo's Main Street Bar and Grill, 141 Main Street, Toledo. And, oh my God, 28 DJs for your listening enjoyment. But, you know, just to kind of give you a sample of who's there besides yours truly, it's Rob Sample, DJ Daddy, Alistair, 3PM.
4: Casey?
0: Hmm?
4: Casey, 3PM.
0: Oh. Okay.
4: He's played the show. He's a good guy. I've known that guy for like 17 or 18 years and only met him for the first time in my life like 3 years ago or something like that.
0: Okay. Yeah. Nice. Let's see, who else we got? Oh, Omar Antonio Garcia, King Tragic, DJ 45, Grizzly Badums, DJ Widget, and a few others. But it's going to be, let me see, where are we at here? Okay, it's 18 and up and $6 at the door.
4: Sweet. Well, I think Adam's all set over there, so... You're good to go. We can do this thing then. All right. You are tuned into Planet Funk on 313.fm. This is Adam Caruso.

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0: vibrations through the air and to those vibrations through the air and to those vibrations through the air and to those vibrations through the air and to those vibrations through the air and to those vibrations through the air and to
1: what is sound anyway?

to realize that all matter is merely energy condensed to a slow vibration, that we are all one consciousness experiencing itself subjectively. There's no such thing as death. Life is only

0: So that was Adam Caruso.
1: Nice, man. Real nice.
0: Oh, yeah. So I think I'm going to end the show with these two songs again because they're just that awesome. But anyways, yeah, Adam Caruso and Biblical Proportions. Check them out. Adam on his Mixcloud, Biblical Proportions on their SoundCloud and all that good stuff. Also, I want to say shouts out to Natasha out in Flint. Guten Abend, the Gates. Thanks for checking us out. Also, huge shout out to Benny and Gerald in the chat.
1: Yeah, what's up,
0: keeping
1: Gerald?
0: Keeping it active. I know the chat kind of dies down every once in a while. So we need more chatters. Where's Hewitt? Where's Bacon? Also, huge thank you to everyone else that tuned in tonight. Gerald says, good set, by the way. What else do we have to talk about? I guess Adam is putting a new mix up tomorrow on his Mixcloud, so be sure to be on the lookout for that. Also, got to send a huge thank you to Urban Bean Co. for hosting us each and every week. If you can't make it down here on a Wednesday, come check it out any other day of the week. They have great coffee. But if you like the technos, come on a Tuesday for Adam Bellinson's, a.k.a. 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Sometimes it stays on DNB Radio if people are playing drum and bass the whole time. Speaking of drum and bass, Adam Bellinson and myself are going to be playing this show as a tag set together, playing all drum and bass, because we did it on his show and had so much fun that we're going to do it again on this one. I'm trying to pull those dates up right now because I'm slacking. Next week, though, will be the 250th show for Planet Funk. We're going to be featuring the Basement/Underground 313.com crew. Check their show out Sundays. This past month, they were doing a showcase for all of the artists on the Detroit Artist Agency. 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The week after that, we're going to be having Kevin Hanton and another guest to be announced. The 28th of March will be Moon Disco and Jay Arthur. The 4th of April is going to be a Choose Better Friends showcase. The 11th of April is that 3-hour drum and bass tag with myself and DJ Thread. And this one I'm excited for, returning. I haven't seen him out in a while. On the 18th will be Warren from Warren and Davey.
1: Nice.
0: Well, I don't know. I think we're going to end the show. Actually, it's kind of fading into that track right now. But this one right here, of course, Badman, the 170 VIP mix by Andrew Woke and HKJ. It is a free download on his SoundCloud. So if you like it, go to Andrew Woke SoundCloud. It's just Andrew W-O-W-K. And go download it. It's a WAV file for free. Go play it out at the clubs. Make people dance and all that good stuff. Oh, you know what? I almost forgot. This is your part, Jeff.
1: Forgot what?
0: What do you think? Our man in command out in California, Mr. Jeff.
1: Of Doom.
0: That's going to do it. Thank you again, everyone that tuned in. Again, this is Andrew Woke and HKJ, the Badman 170 VIP. Go download it. Do it. Play it everywhere. Or if you want to support him, wait until it comes out on Beatport and buy it there, which you can get the original on Beatport. And the original is badass, too, if you like breaks. Peace out. Thanks for tuning in.

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1: Welcome to Detroit Techno Militia presents The Grid. My name is T. Linder, and in the house with me tonight, representing Nuestro Futuro Records, Underground Resistance, it is DJ Roach. Here's the way it's going to work out tonight. Roach is going to be up first for the first hour, and then I'm going to bring it home in the second hour. This is future music from Detroit and beyond. You're on The Grid. Let's go.

0: This is Detroit Techno Militia Presents The Grid. For the last hour, you've been witnessing the sounds, a true Detroit beatdown from DJ Roach, from Underground Resistance and Nuestro Futuro Records. What's up, man?
1: What's going on, T-Lender? Thanks for having me out.
0: You got a new project going on. New label started?
1: I certainly do. It's called Nuestro Futuro Records. It's an all vinyl label. And you can pick up my first EP online at submerge.com, or you can go into the store somewhere in Detroit. Also, I got some new EPs coming out with local artists such as Vin Grimaldo, Drew Riaz, and Netica TJ. He's from Mexico, and Carlos G. We're working on a lot of stuff here for 2014.
0: Awesome. So you've been doing this a while, man. You didn't just start DJing yesterday, huh?
1: We used to listen to a lot of The Wizard back in the day. He's also known as Jeff Mills on the radio stations. And we bought our equipment, me and my brother, back in 1988. And we practiced for a long time and came out a year later. And we DJed at a bunch of school parties, house parties in the neighborhood, Southwest Detroit, playing a lot of booty music, Latin freestyle, a little bit of house, a little bit of techno, not too much until it evolved more in the 90s. And then I decided, hey, I like this stuff. I like the electronic crowd appreciates the DJ more, I feel. So I've been in it for the last 5-6 years. I've been hitting it hard. Then I hooked up with Mike Banks, and I got my label started, and we're going to go from here.
0: Indeed you will. I'm really

0: what you have in store. So, in addition to playing shows, touring, producing, and remixing, for the last few years you've been organizing a festival called Techtroit here in Detroit. It's always a great time with all Detroit artists, all top-notch talent, not to mention it's free. Why don't you tell us a little about that?
1: Yeah, well, Techtroit, I got the idea from Detroit Electronic Music Festival back when that started, because I remember going there and a lot of people missed those days when it was free. But the thing that got me was seeing people there that don't listen to this type of music, and they heard this, they saw the people out there enjoying it, everybody coming together and having a good time, and it brought new ears to this music, and I missed that, and that's what made me think of doing this festival called Techtroit. This 2014 will be my fourth year doing it, and it's all local artists, all Detroit DJs only. It's a free festival. Last year I had a Detroit Techno Militia. They were the headliners and they threw down. If you can get there, it's the third week in June. It's going to be awesome, and we're excited about what's going to happen here. We're getting more of the businesses around there involved, and hopefully it gets bigger and better. That's it, Techtroit.
0: We will definitely be there. I want to thank you for coming out and ripping it like you did. A true beatdown from Roach. I'm up next. You're on the grid. Let's go.
2: I am from Detroit. I am from Detroit. Motown.

thank you for checking out this installment of The Grid. My name is T. Linder from the Detroit Techno Militia. For the last hour, you've been listening to me. Very special thanks to Mr. DJ Roach, who rolled up in here for the first hour and gave us all an underground Detroit education. Thank you to all our friends, fans, and family out there. Have a happy and safe new year. Since this is the holiday season, we're going to take you off the grid with a little Christmas music. True classic. Let's go.

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1: Another day in bipolar ass Michigan.
0: So we're back. We took a little break, just a 1 week break. I needed it really bad. Working 9 a.m. till 2 a.m. some days, 9 a.m. to midnight most days. I needed one break. We're back. And we got one guest tonight. Had a last minute cancellation, Mr. Martin Hayes, but we're going to get him back, and we're actually going to try to do a whole takeover with his whole crew, so it'll be improved. But unfortunately, that probably won't be happening until like June or so, because we're booked out for a while, which isn't a bad thing. You know, I guess we can say we're popular or something like that. I don't know. But got a tune playing in the background, which is a remix. One half of it was done by the man sitting across from me, DJ Righteous. What's going on, sir?
2: Nothing much, man.
0: Want to get a little closer to the mic there?
2: Okay.
0: There we go.
2: Yep, nothing much, man. All is well.
0: This remix, I remember you saying it's you and one other person who did it?
2: Yes, Darren Jones.
0: Okay.
2: So the actual record came out on Dirty Truth Records, and when I heard it, all I could think about was Ron Hardy.
0: That's right, because you said this is a tribute to him.
2: Yeah, so when I heard the original, I was like, okay, you know what? So I went to the lab and put this beat behind it, and I sent it to him, and he was like, yo, yes, put that out. Put that out on Bandcamp, and it's been getting a good response. I put it out almost 2 years ago, but now it's picked up steam lately. You know, and I'm just very fortunate that it has, you know, because a lot of people across the world are playing it. So
0: awesome. Yeah. Now, that do you want to give out the Bandcamp link where people can get this?
2: Yes, it's under DJ Righteous, and the cut is called Gibberish Ron Hardy Tribute. So if you put the Ron Hardy Tribute on there, then it'll definitely pop up.
0: Okay. Mm-hmm. And it's we got it down at the bottom, DJ Righteous 1, right?
2: Right.
0: At .bandcamp.com.
2: Right.
0: So, you said you also have some edits out too, but those are not digital. Those are
2: no
0: vinyl only.
2: So, December 1st, with a collaboration with the label Just What the World Needs out of Brooklyn, we released Volume 14 edits on their label. So it's three edits on there. One a gospel disco edit. One is a far left jazz edit by Ryu Kawasaki, and then I did an edit of a song by Benny Golson, and it's been well received across the world, and actually it was voted as one of the top disco edit albums by Phonica Records, right before the year ended, and
0: oh,
2: it
0: wow.
2: came out December 1st, so that's an honor in itself.
0: Wow, yeah, so
2: yeah,
0: didn't take long for them to say this one.
2: Listen, so I got a message from my buddy Jamie326 in the Netherlands, and he was like, check your messenger. I was like, okay. So I'm looking at the message, and I'm going through all these different edits from all over, and then I see mine on there. I'm like, you got to be kidding. So I was honored, to say the least. So, you know, I mean, I've been around for a while, but as a virtual newcomer, that's an honor.
0: Awesome. Do you know where people can, is there still copies available out there?
2: It's copies all over.
0: Is this like something you have to find on Discogs, or is it?
2: Yeah, you could find it on Discogs.
0: Is it still on like Juno and stuff?
2: But it was at Juno. It was at Love for Wax, Secondhand Records out of Brooklyn, HHV, Piccadilly, missing the main one. You have to look it up.
0: Okay.
2: Like it's at a lot of places. It's in Japan. So it's at Dysfunction in Japan. It's It's there. It's a couple of places. Yeah. So if you look it up, Just What the World Needs, number 14, you'll see it. DJ Righteous, or it might just say Untitled, but it's all mine. Three of them are mine.
0: Do any of our local shops have it? Like,
2: so it was at Spotlight.
0: Okay.
2: But those copies
0: are already gone.
2: Yeah,
0: okay.
2: They're already gone. Yep.
0: People's Threads, any of those other ones?
2: Not at People's, not at Friends. Like I said, I'm the guy that nobody really knows, but
0: okay.
2: You know. So that's bound to change. You know. We're hoping.
0: So do you have anywhere online where people can hear your mixes? Do you have like a Mixcloud or SoundCloud or anything?
2: So I do have a SoundCloud page. I haven't set up a Mixcloud page, and I rarely put up mixes anymore, but I'm going to start putting up more mixes and everything. Okay. I just figure it's a necessary evil because some people, like I said, they don't know me, but I mean, I have old mixes up, but I travel a lot, so it's like you just have to catch me, but I will put up mixes up.
0: Okay. Well, speaking of that, is there anywhere you're playing at in the near future?
2: Let me see. I have a monthly residency at Friends on 8 Mile and Losser, and that's every first Thursday of the month. I also do a reggae residency the second and fourth Thursdays of the month at this place called High Society Lounge on Livernois. 12826 Livernois. So I dabble in a little bit of everything.
0: Okay. You know? And you said you also have a museum thing coming up too.
2: Yeah,
0: right?
2: So the museum is every third Thursday. I play a little bit of everything. It's an open mic prior to the performances that are done at the museum. So it's usually poetry,
0: the
2: singing.
0: Museum of African-American.
2: Charles H. Wright Museum of African-American History. So, yeah, so I'm everywhere. Savoir Faire is everywhere, man.
0: Well, you said that's Thursdays at what time?
2: That's every third Thursday.
0: Okay.
2: Most of the time. And usually I play music for about an hour, and then there's an open mic, and then there's an actual performance. So it's a whole show.
0: Awesome.
2: Mm-hmm.
0: Cool. And is that like a separate thing from the museum, or do you just like, if you pay your museum admission,
2: you can just go into that too? So it's free to the public.
0: Oh, cool.
2: And it's free to the public. So, you know, a lot of times, like when they have the special shows, you know, if you're a member, you get in free, of course, but then other times there's a small fee. It depends on who's there, you know. Like if they get the heavy hitters, yeah, there's a fee.
0: Okay.
2: Yep.
0: Now I'm excited because tonight you said you packed a lot of disco.
2: Yeah, I got a few ditties, you know. Some rare grooves and just not your conventional stuff, you know.
0: Okay.
2: I want to introduce some stuff to the people that I know I'm privy to have because I was sent some of this stuff, so I'm just glad to play it on this form, and we're gonna have some fun.
0: Awesome. Well, let's have some fun then. You want to jump up there and
2: get
0: ready to do your thing?
2: No
0: then?
2: Time like the present, I guess. All right.
0: Sweet. Woodward, do you have anything coming up in the near future?
3: Matter of fact, yeah, I know I was coming back. I had mentioned, what was that, 2 weeks ago, I'll be doing the basement barbecue on May 26th. Also, I might as well get this out of the way too, you'll be seeing me at Tech Troy on June 8th. And on September 1st, I got invited to play at the picnic at Palmer Park.
0: Oh, nice one.
3: More details on that is out if you just happen to look on my Facebook page.
0: Okay. Well, I will mention one thing that is coming up for me. April 12th, I'll be across the river in Windsor at Fog Lounge. Myself, DJ Vodka Soda, Ross Williams are all going to be opening up for Keith Tucker, So expect a night of banging techno and electro. Fog Lounge is actually a great venue. Voted number one music venue in all of Canada at one point.
1: Really?
0: Yeah. And also, I will say it, the best poutine in all of Windsor. I can't say all of Canada, though, because I have yet to be to Montreal yet. But, yeah, it looks like we might be ready to go over there. Are you good to go? All right. Well, let's go ahead and do this then. You are tuned into Planet Funk on 313.fm. This is DJ Righteous.

0: Let's rock with it.
1: Let's rock with it.
0: Let's rock with it.

0: By the way, fuck you, iPhone. That's how we're going to start this show. What's up, everyone? You're tuned into Planet Funk on verseradio.net. I have an iPhone and I hate it. It's a piece of garbage. I like my iPod better. It does a better job for running this show. But anyways, we are here with... What? Oh, I don't know. Try talking. Is your microphone off? Did someone turn it off? Did you plug yourself in?
1: Check, check.
0: Oh, yeah, you're good.
1: Hey, what's up, guys?
2: Hey there.
0: Yeah, you're on. You got nothing.
3: I got nothing.
0: I don't know what's going on. Try unplugging it and plugging it back in.
1: Apparently this broadcast is sexist. The only girl that's not allowed to have a microphone.
0: Right. Anyways, we're here with both TK and Danny K.
4: Hey, guys. How's it going?
1: Hello.
0: You guys should do a tag as
1: K-squared.
0: Yeah. I was going to say Danny TK, but that'll work as well.
1: DK 2K.
4: DK TK.
0: All right. Do you want to give yours a go again? Do you want to give that a shot again? You are not coming through. Try it again.
4: The mic ain't failing you, and I think that's as simple as I can put it.
1: Excuse us, Danny. Technical difficulties.
4: Asher Perkins track in the background, guys.
0: Got nothing.
4: P.S.
0: Yeah, I don't know what's going on with your mic.
4: I mean, we can share. We can kind of.
0: We could. Well, anyways.
4: I'm about sharing here.
0: Yeah, this show's been all kinds of trouble. First my phone, then a microphone, then the late start. Yeah. Anyways. Let's get into this. Since you're going first, we'll have you talk first. You are Danny K.
1: Oh, am I going first?
0: Yeah. When did we meet? Years ago at Movement. It was very brief.
1: Yeah.
0: And we just started talking because you had a 4D and I had a 4D.
1: The 4Ds, man. Alan yeah. Heath, that's what's up.
0: And from there, I don't think I saw you again for like another few years. And ran into you randomly at White Star and I was like, hey, you should come play this show, other 4D guy.
1: And
0: here you are.
1: That is exactly how it went down.
4: Nice.
1: And,
4: the 4D is still there.
1: Yeah, the 4D is still there.
0: You brought
1: there.
0: It with us.
1: Yeah, going strong.
0: But it's funny because when I booked you, I was like, well, I don't really have that many open dates, but I do have one with TK, and you're saying, well, that's my good friend.
1: Yeah,
0: that all worked out.
1: I like this guy.
0: But anyways, now, because I've seen you DJ just a couple times, but that's about it. Yeah. I don't really know too much about you. So what's your story?
1: Let's see. Basically, I started messing around with music maybe around 2008, 2009, maybe even earlier than that, from Chicago originally, and a lot of my influences are a lot of like house, Chicago house, stuff like that. Even though I originally lived in Detroit and first started getting into music out there, but then a few years back, moved out to Detroit and really kind of delved into it, and I don't know, the city actually gave me quite a bit. Like, I really love playing in Detroit, and I love a lot of the influence, a lot of sounds that are coming out of the city. And it's kind of sad that I'm actually going to be moving to Denver in, you know, a couple of months. So I'm going to miss Detroit a lot, but I'll be back. I'll be back all the time.
0: Okay.
1: At least every Movement, without a doubt.
0: Right. Well, do you have a going away party planned or anything? Or?
1: No. I got nothing. I'm just sneaking out the back door, basically.
0: Okay.
3: What's in Denver?
1: I don't know. Denver's got mountains. Mountains are kind of cool. And, my girlfriend's living out there right now. And, I don't know. I'm hoping to, you know, maybe get a job at like Beatport or something. But my ultimate goal is I always want to play at, Red Rocks Amphitheater.
3: Okay.
1: And even if I like play at that place when it's shut down and there's no one there and I'm just playing on like an iPad or something, that's really cool. Cause you can go in there whenever. Like, it's just totally free to like walk around and stuff. So.
3: Yeah, one of my friends actually just went to a show there.
1: Oh, nice. It's beautiful. It's gorgeous.
3: Yeah, I saw pictures of it because I've never even heard of it before. So, like, he sent me some pictures, and I was just like, wow.
1: Yeah, if you want to check it out, people out in podcast land, it's basically this amphitheater that is just carved out of solid rock. Like, it's gorgeous. It's like a, like,
0: so apparently we have another technical difficulty.
1: Oh,
0: I think you unplugged the camera. We'll get the video going again. Everyone in the chat's like, hey, the camera's broken.
3: So. One thing after the next on the show, seriously.
1: I'm obnoxious, and I flail
3: my
1: around.
3: Mic don't want to work. We had problems with the phone, and now the camera.
1: I broke it. I apologize.
0: Yeah, whatever. Anyways.
1: We're just trying to live over here.
0: So, if... do you have anything coming up that you're playing at anywhere?
1: I guess it would be kind of my going away party, but my last show that I'm going to be doing is actually Dead World. It's what, Dead World 7 now, I think?
0: Wow.
1: And I actually played the first one, or the second one, and I've played everyone since then. Good guy Donnie Juan throws them hardcore through and three, and it's like the largest zombie party in, I would say, like the Midwest at the very least. It's actually pretty tight. This year, it's actually the Tangent Gallery, February 27th or 28th, the Friday.
0: That's a really legit place. I like that place a lot.
1: Yeah. So
3: that's a really old place, too.
1: Yeah. So it should be really cool. Like,
2: I like hanging there.
0: You get really loud. You do that.
3: Yeah, I do that.
0: Anyways. Yeah, see, we have yours all set for your volume, and now it's just done. It just doesn't want to work. The show sucks so far.
1: It'll be sorry.
0: We should just all go home. Fuck this show.
3: Let's go.
1: People are going to hear my set and they're going to be like, log off. God. What is going on?
0: Anyways, see, that's the other thing. I don't have the freaking stupid. I have this iPhone thing and it's running off of Dropbox, so it's not like going through songs that I have like loaded up and it's just being stupid, so. That's why the music keeps stopping, and then I actually like have to press play on each one and wait for it to buffer, and it just starts randomly in the middle of the song.
4: It'll be tight when we start playing. No worries.
3: Hey, why don't we just start playing?
0: Yeah. Well, before you get up there, then one thing I wanted to get out is if people like what they hear from you, where can they check out more? Do you have a SoundCloud or website, Mixcloud, Facebook?
1: I got like a Facebook. It's like Danny_K88. That's basically like my handle for anything like Twitter, SoundCloud, Facebook, whatever. So search that when I'm there. So,
0: right on. Well, if you want to jump up there then,
1: all right,
0: you can go ahead and get set up. I was going to go over a couple things real quick here. There goes the camera. We lost the camera. It's gone. Anyways, coming up next week, I know we have... Oh, and shouts out to Steve-O, by the way.
3: Running get some metric in the house. Turn me down.
0: Running the tech support.
4: Shutting the whole place down. Steve-O. Right.
0: No, this isn't even what I... See, this whole show sucks so far. You should probably just tune out right now.
3: Bye.
0: Bye.
3: Bye, Felicia.
4: Just tune in when I play, like the moment I start, and then when I stop, just bounce, dip.
0: So anyways, happening next week, hopefully the show will go a lot better. We're going to have DJ Godfather and DJ Fingers. So, it should be a good time. Week after that, Isaac Prieto and Players Club. And then...
3: I talked to him today.
4: Love Isaac. Great
0: Isaac?
4: DJ.
3: No, I talked to Preston from Players Club.
0: Okay. Well, you said him, so I assumed single person.
3: Yeah, I don't know Isaac Prieto.
0: Oh, okay.
4: Wonderful DJ.
0: Yeah. I've yet to hear him, so I'm excited for
4: the
0: show.
4: Did a show with him a little bit back over at TV Lounge.
0: Oh, geez, everyone's showing up to check out our mishaps and failures.
4: A lot of folks creeping up on the streets.
0: Right?
4: I see.
0: And my music just stopped again. See, I don't even know what the hell's up with this. I'm so done with this.
3: These people are probably like, why are they looking at us? Because everybody turned around when you said that.
0: No, I know who they are. They're good people. Anyways, are you about ready over there? No, you're still okay.
3: We're gonna have some more technical difficulties.
0: Yeah, I'm just gonna keep talking while music doesn't play. Oh, hey, look at that! It's gonna play with 38 seconds left in the song. Good job, Dropbox.
3: Yeah, we gotta get it together over here.
4: Yeah, I feel like it is at least entertainment. The flaws in the show. I mean, you know.
0: Yeah, it's just one after another today, though. So it's.
4: We're joking, everybody.
0: I'm waiting for Urban Bean to explode. Talk shit about something? Okay. Anyways, I don't know. Is he still going through tracks? Yeah, I think he is. Does anyone have anything they want to talk about? Are you about ready? You're ready? What? They should. They work on mine. That. Oh.
3: It's on external.
0: Oh yeah. Internal. Yeah. No, you don't. No, you don't. Yeah, see, now we're having even... Yeah, here comes more problems. Go to the controller manager. It could be a firmware thing. It could be. And maybe pick the 4D if it's there. Is that your mappings? Okay. I don't know. Will that... Will that work?
4: I'm ready to drop it.
0: Yeah. Anything? No? Wow. Well, we're having all sorts of difficulties here, so. Yeah, you're good. Maybe. I don't know.
3: We might be good over here at Bruce Radio.
0: I don't know.
3: Perhaps at some point we'll get it together.
0: Okay. I'm down for that. Well... Do you want to get the... Are you ready then? All right. You good? Okay. Well, you are tuned into Planet Funk on burstradio.net. Hopefully we won't have any more fuck-ups. This is Danny K.

Go back to bed, America. Your government is in control again. Here's American Gladiators. Watch this. Shut up. Go back to bed, America. Here's American Gladiators. Here is 56 channels of it. Watch these pituary retards bang their fucking skulls together and congratulate you, Olivia.

seems to go right. I mean, you get up in the morning at what you think is the crack of dawn, only to realize that your alarm clock didn't go off for the third time this week.

0: So yeah, ladies and gentlemen, that was Danny Kay.
1: Can I have the rest of your croissant, Danny?
0: Hey, you got a mic now.
2: I know.
0: You have a microphone now. Yeah, so we just we got rolling and we started fixing shit here. Now things work. We got a camera. Ava's got a microphone. We got music. So real cool. Whoa, I got like loud there all of a sudden out of nowhere.
2: Anyway, I'm kind of loud too, so you might want to turn me down. Just
0: oh no, you're good. You're good.
1: Yeah, yeah, loud.
2: Loud. Are you?
0: So everyone just automatically starts talking louder and trying to clip it.
3: Drugs.
0: Drugs, okay. So real quick, because I know you said you wanted to talk some shit. You got to talk a little louder and closer to the mic.
3: I don't have anything specific to talk about. But,
0: well,
3: you know.
0: How about that movement lineup?
3: I'm okay with most of it. I don't know about the DJ Snoopadelic.
0: Yeah, that's
2: Snoop
0: what
2: Dogg,
0: I was saying.
2: Right?
3: It's Snoop Dogg, yeah.
0: Yeah, I never knew he was a DJ. Like,
3: apparently.
0: What's up with that?
3: I mean, checked out his SoundCloud.
1: That
3: it's, he does like a ton of mixes, but supposedly he's supposed to be doing Deep House, but I couldn't find any on there. He just mixes whatever. And what I've seen, like videos, it's like basically hip hop.
0: Really?
3: So yeah, it's just him like they're talking over it, people like his entourage talking over
1: doing
3: stuff.
1: Doing shout outs and shit.
3: Yeah.
0: Really?
3: Looks pretty ridiculous to me. I don't know.
0: I don't know if I'm excited for
3: that. Yeah, how much are they probably paying him? Like a shit ton?
0: Right?
2: I don't know, but as I'm looking at this, my friends are on this, the Taxia, yeah, Ted Crisco.
3: Yeah, I love Ted.
2: I know, I love Ted too.
3: I can't even
2: see
3: it.
2: Shout out
3: to
2: Ted Crisco.
3: I think it's
2: Ben Sims, Annie Hall.
3: Yeah. It looks pretty decent so far.
0: Keeping my mouth shut.
3: I can tell. Yeah, we know some other people that are playing, but we'll not mention that.
2: We got Corbin Davis, Jarek Plastico.
0: Yeah, plus. Disclosure. Why?
1: I was
0: why?
1: Pretty much.
3: I'm not. I don't even. Every time I think hear of Disclosure, I think of the book or the movie by Michael Crichton. Like that's all I think about.
1: I just saw Ben UFO and kind of didn't look at the rest of the list and was like happy with that.
2: We got Kevin
1: Ben
2: Saunderson.
3: I thought you'd be happy with that.
1: Yeah, that's pretty much a wrap for me.
2: Loco Dice, Kevin Saunderson. Okay, those. So yeah, I haven't seen this yet. As I'm clicking through it.
0: Awesome radio. We're flipping.
3: I want to see it too.
0: Right.
2: Well, you know, it's really funny when you come to the show and you don't have headphones, you can't hear anything, and you're like, oh,
3: yeah,
2: this kind of sucks.
3: Well, I think the first phase is always a toss-up, and we'll see what happens with the next two.
0: Yeah.
3: I'm not too mad about Dog Blood. I'm not a huge Skrillex fan, but I like a few songs they've done. Especially, I think that's more the Boys Noize influence.
1: Yeah, that's like a collab. I mean, you're gonna expect some like bassy stuff or whatever to kind of attract a wide variety of people, especially these days with more people into electronic music. So
0: one of my friends was explaining that whole thing because I heard a track for the first time Thursday when I went and saw Kenneth Thomas. And he's like, yeah, you know, Skrillex is trying to get away from the whole trendy
1: bro step.
0: Super
1: outrageous.
0: Yeah, and I listened to the song. It's funny. One DJ played it, and then the next DJ went on and like played it like three or four songs later. And I was like, this is hilarious.
3: Do you know what song
0: but,
3: it was?
0: I don't know. I wasn't paying attention. But the other guy was like.
1: Yeah, Steve-O, it was. I know the Skrillex song.
3: There's right? one. Are
0: telepathically, I'm going back in time.
3: Are you talking about Dog Blood or Skrillex?
0: The Dog Blood,
3: okay.
0: I think.
3: There's one song I like by them.
0: Okay.
3: Called Cella Ride, and it's like a super ravey, like hype track that I really like.
0: That probably wasn't
3: probably
0: it,
3: the
0: then.
3: Only track I play. Yeah, but I mean,
1: mad ravey guy.
3: Yeah, pretty much.
0: but no, he was saying, you know, he's trying to get away from the whole like trendy thing and stuff, and I was like, hold on.
3: How
0: like,
3: is he not trendy? He's doing Jackie with Diplo.
0: Well, I mean, no. The track though was like that deep house stuff that. That's the trend. Like, that's what kids want nowadays.
3: I
0: fucking hate that stuff.
3: So what is Dog Blood? It's like a mix of different styles?
0: I don't know. I have no idea.
1: Yeah. I mean, most of the stuff that people call deep house now is really just like a
0: 4/4.
1: Well, it's not deep house. Like,
0: fucking shit.
1: It's like literally
0: it's the worst music in the world.
1: No, it's just literally not deep house. Like, it's a 4/4 tune with a garage bass line and a cliche pitched transposed vocal.
0: Yeah. No, that's like, the one thing that's pissed me off so much is every song now has to have a vocal that's transposed sound. Yes, exactly.
1: Like,
0: that,
1: okay,
0: that,
1: I've heard it. Sorry.
0: Yeah. Like, why does every song have to have this guy, like guy
1: with that
0: singing
1: cheesy,
0: like he's a like a tranny now? Yeah. That is it right there.
3: I'm totally
2: I think that's music styles with TK Curdy.
3: That's kind of what I said is the future of like electronic music a few years ago on Burst is like basically mixing genres and then combining and then figuring out other shit. I mean. it's been happening for years, obviously, but it's I think that's going to happen even more.
2: I don't know, but speaking of mixing genres, shout out to the New Order tracks. That's actually my True Faith is one of my favorite New Order tracks, yeah. So that was nicely done, sir. Nicely done.
4: Deep House, the next dubstep.
0: It already is. It already is.
2: We are still going that direction, too.
1: I was saying that in 2011, literally, when people were, like, making fun of me for playing, like, housey stuff. Like, what do you do? I'm, like, playing some good stuff. And then it kind of got bastardized, like anything does when it gets popular.
3: Yeah.
1: And we're seeing what happens.
0: Yep.
3: No, it always really. Comes full circle every time.
2: Yeah, I mean, because every DJ in Detroit does spin Deep House.
1: Yeah, pretty much.
3: At least we don't spend 20 years spending UK Garage. You know, it's all right, though.
0: Oh,
3: some people can do that. It's cool.
2: Burn.
0: Shots
2: Burn.
0: Fired.
2: Burn.
1: I'm gonna...
2: I'm gonna excuse myself and go to the bathroom.
4: BRB.
2: It just got awkward.
0: Anyways, Mr. TK,
3: hey.
0: What are you up to? What are you here for?
1: I mean, just gonna... same old stuff. Back out over in the city again. Actually rooming with Steve-O. Crazy. but yeah, working on music. I'm here. Probably gonna play a couple originals. I've been collabing a lot with my production partner. Some people may not know Dink, Patrick Warden. So
0: shout out to him.
1: Shout out to Dink. Been doing a lot with him, and just got some exciting things coming up with Beretta. A couple things with the new sublabel of KMS, Kevin Saunderson's new label, Second Born. A lot of work with Label, which is a grassroots label owned by Joshua McAllister and Matt, great guys, and some really good stuff coming up. So, and then as well as the Refused Audio thing with Justin James, very forward-thinking techno label out of Windsor. So, just hanging out, releasing music, and kicking it.
0: Sweet. If people want to get some of these, where can they get them? Is it track stores, Beatport, all your usual suspects?
1: Most of my stuff is all available up on Beatport. 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
0: T-E or T-A?
1: T-E-R-R-A-N-C-E, Terrence okay. 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And
3: emphasis on the capital K?
1: Well, yeah,
2: I wonder why.
1: ..
3: Danny K, Terrence K. Oh,
1: but yeah,
3: same
1: you can
3: night.
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2: I'm still down with the K squared.
1: K squared.
2: That's still making me giggle.
0: Now,
1: got some gigs Sorry. Coming up too. I mean,
0: okay, yeah, go ahead, throw those out.
1: February 6th, Dink and I are going to be doing one with John Aquaviva over there in Golf Clap in Ferndale, Grasshopper Underground. I'm sure you guys are familiar with that place.

0: club to play at, so I have a lot of fun over there.
1: Yeah, I love how this thing just keeps pausing itself.
2: And Apple is still having problems.
1: Right. So we fixed everything else, but still, fuck you, iPhone.
0: I actually hate my iPhone 5S. It's a piece of shit.
2: And I've been telling people this is why I use Galaxy. Like, I've had two Galaxy phones now, and yeah. I've never owned an iPhone.
1: We're going to get sexy.
3: Do we get representation for the Galaxy? Do we get money from, you know, for
1: Well, see, the one thing that I hate about the iPhone is, say you are talking to someone, yeah. And you want to turn the screen off. Now, tell me, because you have a 5S, maybe they updated this. Mm-hmm. I have the 5C. Maybe they updated it with the 6. But if you want to turn your screen off because you don't want to be pushing buttons with your cheek.
0: Okay, yeah.
1: It hangs up? You push the screen off button and it hangs up.
0: I think that, yeah, it does do that. I don't know. My phone is so glitchy and it's such a piece of shit anyway. Yes, it does probably a plethora of things it shouldn't be doing.
2: Hence the fuck you iPhone.
3: People get their new phones and they're like super into them and then later they just start taking shocking shit about them because they're like, oh, I hate this, I hate that. You know, they're like, whatever.
0: I think it's just so much technology they're trying to jam into these things and like pretty soon it's I just want it to revert back. It's a phone. Like, you know what I'm saying?
2: Oh my gosh.
1: See, I'm jealous of that. I miss the whole QWERTY keyboard.
0: I want that Nextel IA60.
1: I used to have a Windows Mobile phone, which I actually bought a second one on eBay recently, just because it's the world's first projector phone, and I still love running around with that thing and putting two girls, one cup, giant on the wall. You know?
2: We've had this conversation.
3: I remember you with that at first. No. Like back in the day.
1: Yep.
2: Yeah, but, we've had this conversation on the show several times.
1: It was a legit phone because it had the full screen.
3: Why didn't they keep going with the projector?
1: I don't know. Samsung came out with one. Yeah. Actually, the Galaxy. Really? It was called the Galaxy Beam. And it never really took off because as far as specs. Yeah, well, I don't know if it was that. It might be that. But as far as specs, it was kind of a lower-end phone. The one I had, though, at the time, it was the first phone with a gigahertz processor. And it was the first one. This is one technology that surprised me, too. And it's going to keep doing this. Yeah, fuck you, iPhone. Let's listen to a mix by DJ Psycho. Anyway,
2: I was actually digging that Matt Black track.
1: Right?
3: Well,
1: yeah. Shout out to Matt Black, by the way. You can if you like that, you can download the podcast at download.burstradio.net when him and Asher Perkins were on here, and it was fucking bumping in here.
2: Yeah.
0: Dude.
2: Because both of them are really good DJs, too. So.
0: Yeah, Matt's awesome. He's also a buddy of Justin James as they work together and stuff. So super nice
1: to know
0: from him.
1: But what was I talking about again?
3: So
1: this phone, like I said, it was the first gigahertz processor, first projector phone. The one thing that surprised me about it, though, is it was the first one I seen with a fingerprint scanner for security. And I haven't seen, I mean, I've seen that in laptops since, but I have not seen that up until the new iPhone.
0: Sounds like an under-the-radar way to get your fingerprint.
1: Yeah.
3: You have one, too?
1: Right?
2: I never use it.
1: Yeah, but it's like, why did it take, I'd say, at least 8 years for it to show up again?
3: I had one on my old laptop.
1: Because that phone is about 8 years old.
0: That is weird.
3: I had one on my old laptop, and it sucked. Maybe it's because like the newer, maybe it's better now.
1: I don't know, but it just surprised me that didn't show up until 8 years later.
3: Eventually, they're just gonna have a DNA thing, and they'll just like take your blood sample every time, like.
0: And then I will stop buying phones.
2: Where like the eye scanner, like the thing that scans your eye.
0: A string.
1: Oh geez. All right. Well, we're getting a little off topic.
0: Yeah.
1: But,
3: a little bit.
1: Still, fuck you, iPhone.
3: Well, technology keeps getting smaller now too. They're going like 14 nano, whatever.
1: Yeah, man. I got the watch now. That's all you need.
3: Yep. The percolator. Yep.
0: Is that a phone watch?
1: It's a smartwatch, so it connects to your phone.
3: You gotta get one of those ones with the little like where it shows it on your skin. You see that? Like,
1: what's
3: it's
1: that?
3: It's like a bracelet you wear, and then you like it shows your phone screen on your skin, like it.
0: The image
3: projects it onto your
1: skin.
3: Yeah, and you can just like do this, and it does whatever you're.
0: See, that'd freak me out.
2: That would freak me out too. That's a little bit. Yeah.
3: It's just projector. It's not like your phone's still there. It just like connects to your phone.
2: Yeah, but I mean, touching my arm to control my phone, like
3: it's just an image. Yeah, it's like 3D.
1: You could project it on your penis.
0: I'd feel really Star Trek-y.
3: It's not in your body.
1: So you could
3: just
1: stand
3: in your body. if it was an implant, maybe.
1: You could whip it out in public and be like, just check my phone calls. No big deal.
3: Just send in some photos on Snapchat. You know.
0: And yeah, that is my pick.
1: Dick pics.
2: I was gonna

0: was waiting for somebody to make that remark.
1: Dick pics.
2: Well, me and my friends, we're just comparing dick size together. We're just like, we're playing some Jet Fighter, you know?
1: Oh, jeez.
3: This is what happens when we get Steve-O on the air. We start off.
1: Yeah.
2: Hey, you know, that's what I do.
1: It's been a while.
3: Yeah, I know.
1: It's like the warehouse.
2: You gotta get used to it, yeah.
1: Anyways, do you have anything else you want to throw out there before you get up there?
4: I pretty much hit it all, man, other than some stuff that I'm just kind of like going to be talking about and announcing later down the line that
1: okay.
4: I'm kind of keeping under wraps.
0: Do you want to talk about what kind of gear you're using or what you actually do over there when you're doing production? You do
4: sure.
0: production on the fly?
4: Like, I mean, I like it all. I play on everything. I play on tables. CDJ has been invested into the records lately. Right now I got a hybrid setup. So I got the machine by Native Instruments Mark II with some like cool custom samples for my drum machines, like my X-Base 09, and got a custom Brian Kage 909 kit I use a lot. Your standard X1 routed into the Allen Heath mixer, and my trusty Zone 2D, which is like my sound card and what I use for my routing. And I, you know, I'm not gonna probably push forward with the controller stuff. That's as far as I'll go.
1: I have a question because Allen and Heath, they since might have, but I've noticed they haven't done an updated driver for the 1D for the latest operating systems. They have done one for the 4D. Have they done one with the 2D?
4: Now, it's funny you mention that. Dink and I, just last week, maybe not even, a few days ago, I was actually looking to update my driver, and you gotta search for under the discontinued ones.
1: Okay.
4: So if you go to the discontinued
1: driver, might be able to do that for the 1D.
4: They should have one as new as July 2014 for the 1D.
1: Okay.
4: Which is what I actually ended up getting. So should
1: okay.
4: have no problem getting your firmware and driver taken care of. Just look for the discontinued.
1: Right on. So anyone
5: that.
1: Else that has
5: they have that for like Yosemite
1: 1Ds?
5: Or
1: well, yeah. See, that's what I was wondering. Like if they have it for the latest operating systems.
4: Yeah. Yep.
1: Okay. Right on. Yeah, because I remember for the longest time I couldn't, and I was wondering if I could just plug it in and it might work.
4: I didn't
1: because it doesn't have a sound
4: any...
1: card or anything
4: okay.
1: like the 2D. It's just the
4: okay.
1: 1D.
4: Right.
1: But yeah, the 4D, it took like a good year or so before they put out an updated driver for that because Mac actually released the OS without giving betas out
4: okay.
1: to other companies. They just pushed it. They're like, hey,
4: right.
1: look, new OS. And all these companies are
4: sure.
1: like, hey, now we have all this hardware that's just sitting on people's desks that they can't use, like Ableton with their push.
4: Okay.
1: I think was the big one. Also, the DB4 and DB2, they had no drivers for them ready. What this is after the OS was released publicly, so people downloaded it, and then they're just like, well, what am I supposed to do? Because
3: right.
1: Mac's good about not letting you downgrade because you try to, and then it's like, hey, there's a new OS. I'm going to download it for you.
4: I wish I had five iTunes.
1: Yeah, fuck
4: ago.
1: You, Apple. Again.
5: I think the problem with that is they probably don't give the companies all that information, so they have to wait for it to come out, and
1: right.
5: then they start working on stuff.
3: Pretty
5: so
3: much.
5: It takes a while.
1: Yeah.
5: Whereas if they should start maybe working together.
1: Well, no, that's usually what they'll give out, like a beta or pre-release or something to the companies, and then they can develop drivers for them. So on the final release,
5: anyways.
1: Yeah, I don't know, but at least that's what I heard. That with it was what was the one before this most recent? Was it Yosemite or was it no? Yosemite is the newest.
4: Mavericks.
1: Yes,
4: that was it.
1: Mavericks.
4: I didn't even jump on that.
1: Yeah.
5: jump
1: I guess I heard that they just kind of like pushed that out there like as quick as they could.
4: I totally sensed that, you know. And I was like, yeah, I'll just kind of skip that one. And,
5: I think
4: yeah.
5: with like the updates of the like, drivers and stuff, like they probably want to make sure.
1: Oh,
5: it's
1: hey,
5: perfect.
1: Look who's back.
4: I'm about to play some jams. What up on
0: back?
4: That?
5: They probably want to make sure it's perfect instead
1: yeah.
5: of like, other companies.
1: We should get some music going
5: in
1: here.
0: Yeah.
1: Oh,
0: yeah.
1: Hey, can someone go down there and unlock it?
0: Yeah, I was going to say,
1: it
0: was down there.
1: But yeah, do you want to run up there and get ready?
4: Yeah.
1: Okay. Ava, what else is going on? Anything else? Do you know anything else going on?
0: No, you know, I'm actually really kind of out of the loop. We're missing Mikey Wu from Whiskey Disco, so, you know.
5: Some people did yoga.
1: Did they have their one-year anniversary already?
0: Whiskey Disco, I believe that is. I saw that the other day, and please excuse me. I've been kind of busy lately.
5: It's been a year already.
0: Yeah.
1: Yeah.
0: What?
1: Where is it? Whiskey Disco is the old
5: used
1: Oslo.
5: To be. Yeah. Oslo used to be.
6: Oh, really?
5: Right around the corner.
1: Yep.
5: Literally around the corner from here.
1: Yeah. Look at this.
0: Ski Disco has Andy Garcia, Corbin Davis.
6: TK with a mouthful of croissant.
1: Right? you did eat the rest of that croissant. You were all over it. You're like, it's just sitting here. All right, you know what? I think we're going to get into this. Without any further ado, then, you are tuned into burstradio.net. Actually, you're not going to get any sound. Let me check this real quick. Now you should be good. All right. You are tuned into Planet Funk on burstradio.net. This is TK.

also sets in the west. As sure as the sun rises in the east, it also sets in the west. As sure as the sun rises in the east, it also sets in the west. As sure as the sun rises in the east, it also sets in the west.

sets in the west. As sure as the sun rises in the east, it also sets in the west. As sure as the sun rises in the east, it also sets in the west. As sure as the sun rises in the east,

from a city in the vicinity of a square. And with the combined vibe of a square, T-Town, Pontiac, East Lansing, another notables, and Detroit, the Interplanetary Empire was contacted. And we were notified of the oblivious musical structure of Earth and your world. On this night in Ann Arbor, for the first time in 5 years, we bring you The Scream. The Scream will give you a complete and total body buzz, causing you to break out and jam even when you don't give a damn. For the next few hours, you will be under radio surveillance. I will now begin

0: Oh, we're live with no music, because fuck you, iPhone, again.
1: Are we back on that still?
0: Yeah, no, I was trying to load something to show you an example of something, but apparently it just doesn't want to load.
1: It doesn't want to.
0: Nope.
1: So, TK, that was a nice ending there. I like that.
0: No one else, just me.
1: Oh! There you go.
0: Anyways, yeah, this just is not working. I was trying to show you an example of something, and it's not working. You know what? Let's try YouTube without Wi-Fi and burn my data plan. Hey, it works.
1: Or we could just use my phone.
0: No, check this out.
1: So I have, like, unlimited everything.
0: So you were asking about that whole...
1: Well, you guys are talking about the vocals.
0: Yeah, what's this new Deep House sound? What's these vocals you're talking about? This is it right here. This is a classic example. And this trend needs to stop because it's getting boring. Every single song. I hate it. Do something new. Seriously.
1: Well, you know, I've listened to it.
0: Right? Yeah, TK looks over at me and he goes, this is some real Deep House.
1: Well, no, yeah. And we've had this discussion before. But, like, it was the style of vocals that you said sounds like a transvestite. And I was like, I've never heard any sound that sounds like a transvestite, but okay.
0: No, it's just transposed down, and it was cool for maybe the first two songs. Right there.
1: I got it.
0: But, I mean, seriously, after hearing this, like, 150 times in every single song that comes out now, it kind of gets old.
1: We need something new.
0: Yeah. Do something new. So all you producers out there, do something fucking new. Seriously. But,
1: So, TK, do you want to jump back on the mic for a minute?
0: Yeah, put the... Right there, right?
2: Oh.
0: Girl, I just thinking about you, yeah. Dum, dum, dum, dum, dum, girl, baby, oh.
1: Yeah, I like the music. I could skip the vocals, though, for sure.
3: My friend Jerry Downey recently made a whole tune out of complete fart samples, so maybe we can make a nice new Deep House tune like this, but just out of total farts and transvestite vocals.
0: Alright.
3: I think we'd be good to go. Chart, maybe.
0: Yeah.
3: Get a top 100 and just fucking ace it.
0: Down for that.
1: With all the new labels launching, I'm sure we can get one of them doing it.
3: Definitely. Yeah, that was fun, guys. Thanks again for having me. I had a good time playing.
0: Oh, hell yeah. Definitely, because I know Dink was hitting me up wanting to do a show with both of you guys.
3: I know he might
0: have to have you on again with him.
3: I might have to sneak up here, man, and maybe bring some vinyl next time. I've been kind of stocking up a little bit, and I know he's been buying a few gems here, kind of in spite of this whole, I don't know, this Beatport thing. It makes shopping for music a little bit easier when you're surfing through vinyl. You know, one in every 10 tracks is good as opposed to one in every 700. You know, so... Without sounding like trying to be an asshole or anything, but.
1: But you're always kind of an asshole. I'm kidding.
3: Can I live?
1: Yes.
3: Oh, here we go.
1: Only if you sing.
2: Just girl, you know about this.
1: Why do I feel like I'm on here with Muppets right now?
3: Yeah, this is the epitome of fucking.
0: That
3: it's actually EDM.
0: Deep house, quote, deep house. Yeah.
3: It really is just transcending over to EDM.
0: Unfortunately.
3: Like, and I hate to use that term and be cliche about this whole thing, because really at one time it was like, oh no, it's just electronic dance music. But now it's like the human meat has these pleasure receptors that you have to hit every 5 seconds for it to be interesting. So the music, I think, that's being produced now is more for the uneducated listener in their car that kind of like hasn't been listening to techno for a minute, as opposed to records now where it's like we make them to mix. So yeah, it's going to go on boring for a bit because I got to mix that record. I'm not trying to have a transvestite sing vocal clips every 4 seconds when I'm trying to mix.
1: I do that from time to time. So what happened with, because everybody, it used to just be techno, like any electronic music was techno, and now there's all these like, oh, well this is this, and this is that, and well, no, it's not techno, it's got to be EDM, because that's a whole like encompassing term, and like bullshit.
0: Well, no,
1: bullshit.
0: See, one thing I'm going to say about that is, even back when it was just techno. Yeah. People didn't like that either. Like, it's no, it's not techno. This is house, or this is drum and bass. This isn't techno.
3: My thing is, without trying to pigeonhole too much, I mean, especially from producer to producer, you got to call it something. Like, there has to be a point of reference. But without getting too deep, we're splitting hairs or we're calling shit that it isn't. I mean, we're
1: it's
3: kind of
1: side trans tech.
3: Okay, come on already, you know?
0: Yeah. No, I mean, I definitely feel like there needs to be some kind of, dividing lines, because you know, as a DJ, you're looking through records and stuff. You don't want to go to a record store and be like, oh, this is the techno bin, and it's like
3: everything.
0: You're finding drum and bass, you're finding house, and you're like, well, I have to flip through 200 records before I finally find a drum and bass record that I'm actually looking for.
3: You're looking through Carrie Chandler records in the techno section.
1: But I mean, back in the late 90s, 2000, early 2000s, everybody just called it techno. You know what I mean?
3: That's
1: the thing.
3: It was a term, but nowadays the term EDM means something else, and it means pretty much the pop culture aspect of the electronic
1: and
3: music.
1: And that's what I tried to explain to somebody. I was like, no, it's like...
3: Honestly, I don't have a problem with it, because if it's going to bring more people into listening to what we do and we love, maybe they'll get into the Steve Aoki and be like, oh, this is shit, and then end up listening to something else that's pretty good. So in that regard, it's cool, but I've said my 2 cents.
0: Right.
1: I have cake in the back room for you. I'm just kidding.
3: Oh, okay. I'm going to throw it at everybody. You're all fucked. Oh, I don't know if that's a... Can I say that?
0: Oh, yeah, you can.
3: Oh, awesome. Fuck.
0: I've been saying fuck iPhone all night.
3: Fuck that shit.
0: Yeah. No, I mean...
1: My personal favorite.
0: I don't know. I mean, I'm all for new styles of music coming out and everything. It's just, like you said, quit trying to classify something that it isn't just to try to make it valid.
3: Sure, absolutely.
0: I mean, it really isn't deep house. I'm sorry.
3: It's not.
0: Deep house is not go to the festival and raise your hands and shake your ass all night. That's not deep house.
3: And I love the argument that people say, well, you know, trends change and that's how it sounds out. And it's like, oh, no, because I can show you a deep house record that's genuine that was fucking produced 2 months ago. So that's a bunch of shit. I just was playing it. I ended my set with some Rio Padice, some real, I don't know, I'm not trying to you know what I'm saying.
0: All you kids out there, Deep Burnt, get on it. That's deep house.
1: Yeah,
4: right. they don't make it about the music. It's all
1: that's
4: about
1: what I
4: the
1: was
4: time.
1: Saying, yeah.
3: And nowadays people ask me, they're like, what do you play? It's like,
0: you want to get
1: music?
0: In on this?
3: Jump in, little baby Stevie. This is my nephew, everybody.
4: What's up, though?
0: Right? Oh, you're good. I turned you up a little bit, but if you're going to get closer, I'll turn you down. It's up to you.
4: Yeah, I think people get caught up today in what something sounds like rather than just actually analyzing the music for what it is.
3: True.
4: You know, people say, oh, I like this because it's dubstep, or I like this because it's deep house. That shouldn't be why you like the track. You should be you should like the track itself, not the genre.
0: Yeah, I agree with that.
3: I agree as well. Nice point there.
0: Yeah. I'll mix classic rock with ghetto tech. It's all right.
3: Sure. I mean,
4: if
3: I've heard you do some
4: off,
3: wild
4: do
3: stuff, and it was cool. You know,
4: some of the coolest music, well, most interesting music that I've listened to is when producers try to blur genre lines.
3: Yeah, I mean, when
1: absolutely.
3: I sit down in the studio, I'm not thinking, I'm not like, oh, well, I guess it's time to make a fucking house record. I'm basically just playing with my gear, hanging out, trying to make what I feel like is fun or what sounds cool. And if it goes out for sale and someone decides it's techno, or I don't pick what any of the genres, any of my music for sale say. It's
4: right.
3: Not on me, and I literally don't even care. You know what I mean?
1: I love your honesty. Those of you that are tuning in, you should have seen the look on his face. It was great.
4: Well, it shouldn't be about the genre. It should be about the producer.
1: Exactly.
3: Vibin'.
0: Uh-huh. Well, do you have anything else you want to throw out there before we end the show?
3: No, I mean, other than, you know, like I said before, if you guys want to come hang out February 6th, Dink and I will be doing that John Aquaviva thing. And then if you missed that earlier, on February 11th, same place, Grasshopper, for the KMS residency. And they do that one Wednesday a month. So Dink and I are doing that with Kevin, Damari, and Dante. It's going to be a good night. So come dance.
0: Well, I might as well finish up the upcoming schedule here that I went and closed because I'm smart like that.
1: It's okay. I couldn't find my schedule earlier. Brian Jawa Keith calls me and he's like, who's playing Burst tonight? And I'm like, And then I'm like looking for my the schedule on my phone, and I was like, I think TK Dirty.
0: I shared it with you.
1: Yeah, I know, and I lost it. I know. I couldn't find the link for it. At least I remembered that you were playing.
3: I appreciate right? that. I remembered as well. I had like 7 alarms set because I'm on a night schedule, so it's like wake up,
4: I had
3: wake
4: to
3: up,
4: wake him
3: okay,
4: up.
3: Get up. Yeah, oh yeah, Stevie was in there. Like, had a interesting night last night. I'll leave it there,
4: to say the least.
0: Well, again, next week we got DJ Fingers and DJ Godfather, so we're going to see just how much booty we can pack into Urban Bean.
1: Scudder's nice. Talking about moving all the tables and taking them downstairs so that girls can come in here and pop their ass.
3: You might have something to do that. Or have them just get up on the tables and have them sign a waiver in case they fall, you know.
1: I think we can actually just...
4: You get a temporary...
0: We should just open up the building across the street and do the party in there.
4: Just straight run a cable to the speaker system.
0: Yeah, it's an old strip club.
4: There.
0: You know, booty music. Why not, right?
3: Absolutely. Yeah. All right, I'm going to pack up the gear, guys. Thanks again for having me.
0: Oh, hell yeah.
1: Thanks for coming up.
0: We also got February 11th, Isaac Prieto and Players Club. February 18th, Sinistar and Taylor Hawkins, which kind of worked out kind of like this one. I didn't know that they knew each other and they were friends, but apparently they are. So
1: You didn't know who Taylor Hawkins was until I booked him. You're like, who is this guy?
0: No,
1: I'm
0: I didn't
1: like,
0: know
1: oh,
0: who he
1: good,
0: was
1: he's
0: either.
1: Good, he's good. But and then Sinistar, love Jeremy. He's just like this little guy, but he always, his record case is like bigger than he is. And it's so great. Every time I see him, I'm just like, I love you for it.
0: The one after that, we got Sinistar and John Salem coming out for the birthday set.
1: Wait. You just said Sinistar and Taylor Hawkins, so you have Mikado and John Salem.
0: Yeah. Oh, did I say
1: you said it twice, yes.
0: Oh, yeah. Mikado and John Salem are going to be coming up. Sorry about that. For his birthday episode. The week after that, March 4th, will be the 100th episode of Planet Funk, followed by... I lost my place. Oh, yeah, Saul Goodman, and we were just talking about him, Damari Saunderson. And then after that, March 18th, Sierra and Basic will be coming out. So get your speed garage on with Basic and techno with Sierra.
1: Can I just say how excited I am about May 13th?
0: Oh, why is that?
1: Because it's Stone Out, which I'm friends with Jake Gruba and Sean Mint.
0: Yeah,
1: Sierra, whoop whoop.
0: Right? of course, also the week after, well, no, not the week after that. The April 1st, we have Too Tall and Stoppy, which I just booked. And then April 8th, we had Kenneth Thomas out here, but now we're going to have Mrs. Kenneth Thomas. Georgia Color will be playing with 902 Hype for his birthday.
1: That's
0: going to
1: be
0: an
1: interesting.
0: Yep.
4: Is it Miami?
0: I don't even know what Nano's going to bring, but it's definitely not going to be
1: you
0: what George
1: Nano's
0: is playing.
1: Been trans.
0: Maybe we'll do that just to see what happens. And then after that will be Thomas Barnett, who's going to have a little record release information for us, along with Seth Carter. And then coming out of retirement, DJ Golden One, along with Ben Scott. For those of you who remember Function at... Well, this is even before Grasshopper. If you remember Function at Gracie's Underground, which kind of bled into the beginning of Grasshopper a little bit. But, yeah, if you have a Function t-shirt, come wear it. It's going to be Planet Function here at Urban Bean. A week after that, we got Ryan McCarthy and another slot yet to be booked, as well as May 6th, Dwayne Jensen, and another slot yet to be booked. Like you mentioned, May 13th, Stone Owl and Sean Mint. May 20th. See, I can never read this because it's at like a funny angle.
1: AKA Everybody Edition.
0: Oh, no. That's June 3rd.
1: I know. I'm just laughing.
0: Right?
1: That's what I was laughing at.
0: May 20th will be the pre-movement show. May 27th is the Pine Groove Showcase. June 3rd, that's the Everybody Edition. The rules for that one is if you have played on the show up to that date, just come out, bring some records, bring some tunes or whatever. I'm just going to all have some fun. It's my birthday. June 10th, Aurora Wolf, and another slot yet to be booked. June 17th, Tech Troit Showcase. July 8th, we're working on setting up the Backpack Festival Showcase because I want them to have a showcase as well. We didn't do one last time, but now I'm happy with how all these summer festivals are all working out because none of them collide with each other. Of course, July 29th, another free festival, Charivari Showcase. And then August 5th will be the Flint Drop Fest Showcase. I don't know. Do you have anything else you want to throw out there, Ava? Any other events?
1: Really don't.
0: No? Okay.
1: I don't know what's wrong with me today. I'm like all over the place.
0: You got anything going on? Any subdivision doing anything cool? No.
4: Oh yeah. Dink just released a new EP on Subdivision that Augustus Williams, Augusto, and Link both did remixes of.
3: Called House U.
4: Yeah, the name of the EP is House U, and really dig the remixes those guys did. That's out of Subdivision.
0: Right on. Sweet. Of course, I know I was talking to Steven from Subdivision, and you guys might have a radio show on Burst Radio soon.
4: Yeah, they were talking about that, coming out here and playing some tunes.
0: Right. So anyways, I think that's going to about do it now. So, of course, I want to say big thank yous to Urban Bean Co.
4: Yeah, big ups. Great coffee here.
0: Oh, yeah.
3: Awesome coffee.
0: Also, I got to say big thank you to Burst LLC as well as Fran's Grand Trunk Pub, our previous host. And thank you to all of you guys for listening. And, of course, big thank you. Yep, Mr. Jeff of Doom, our host out in California. So I think that's going to about do it. If you missed part of the show, check out the podcast. 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Peace out.

0: What's up, everyone? I want to thank you all for tuning into Planet Funk on 313.fm. Got a returning guest tonight, and this camera just keeps wanting to cut off. I don't know if it's a power issue or what.
1: Probably me.
0: I don't know. No, it's been doing it lately, where it's just like, hey, I'm just not going to work.
1: Going to fire up. Different port, maybe?
0: I don't know. Whenever I switch it over, it works again. Like, hey, there he is right there.
1: Golly.
0: There's our first guest.
1: Hey there.
0: DJ Digital One.
1: Good evening.
0: What's going on, sir?
1: Not much, man. Just enjoying the February weather here.
0: Yeah, you can see it blowing behind you in the camera. There's just like a big gust of snow.
1: Snowing like a monster, but we made it. We made it.
0: We did.
1: And we will heat it up. How about that?
0: I'm okay with that.
1: Yeah.
0: So what's new with you? What's going on?
1: Not much. Just been busy with my Friday nights. We do, you know, Faded Friday on Blend FM. And,
0: That's right.
1: Deep Session guys are on the hunt. And played WHFR, I think, last week, which is great. Seeing Bam.
0: Nice.
1: Always great seeing Bam. Shout out to him. And
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1: 9 to midnight, yeah. Yep. I had a three-hour set last week, and I was just, at the end, I was like, wow, I could go for another, like, 3 hours. And, yeah, besides that, I started to produce some music.
0: Really?
1: Something new for me.
0: Okay.
1: And
0: anything people can hear yet?
1: No, but I'm hoping by Techno Christmas I'll have something. How
0: okay.
1: about that?
0: Awesome.
1: So
0: maybe we'll have to have you on and you can debut it.
1: I'd love it, dude. It's one techno song and one tech house song. So.
0: Okay.
1: Learning all the tools and things like that, which is always today's world. There's millions of different tools to use. So,
0: oh yeah,
1: music productions sort of jumped a whole new level. So.
0: I know something else that's new.
1: Yes.
0: Sitting over there to the right of us.
1: Yes. New Traktor S4 Control MK3. And I'm learning that thing too. It's got all these new sample pads and sample channels that we can use. And looking forward to spinning it tonight.
0: One thing you're explaining is the haptic drive.
1: Yes.
0: So that's something new to DJ equipment. What is that all about?
1: So, like, you know when you play with your phone and you tap on your phone and it sort of gives you a little buzz when you tap a button? The cue points that you use when you mix can actually be felt on the turntable pad, and which is something kind of new. So you really don't actually need to be looking at the laptop in any way. You can actually feel it. Which is something very new. I mean, you know, it's not having to worry about the laptop anymore.
0: Oh, I like it.
1: Yeah, and they got some really neat displays on the actual units now. So, again, it's replicating what's on the laptop anyway. So,
0: now, the one thing, I mean, I guess because they do spin. I was going to say I wish one thing they had, like, pre-built into it would be, like, some cue markers. But you could always just throw stickers on there, I guess.
1: Yeah, actually, the light that goes around that you'll see as I'm playing will actually follow that.
0: Oh, okay.
1: Yeah, so you can actually see that, but only in one mode, and then if you switch it over to the other mode, it doesn't do that.
0: Okay.
1: Here's the manual. Bang.
0: Right.
1: All 5,000 pages.
0: So, I don't know. Any shows coming up for you?
1: Nothing coming up. I've got some stuff in July, but I fly out to L.A. for that. So.
0: Oh, well, you can still mention it.
1: Yeah,
0: there might
1: sure.
0: be people in L.A. listening.
1: Sure, Culver City, California is where I'm headed, and we do a show every year out there during their Sidewalk Festival, and I'll be probably down at Element 29 Deli.
0: Awesome.
1: Yeah.
0: Is that like a day, night thing?
1: I think it's an all day and all night kind of thing. You know, it's like a food festival and art festival out in the streets.
0: Okay.
1: Yeah.
0: Bringing it to the streets.
1: Yes. Of Culver City. The mean streets of Culver.
0: Now, one thing I wanted to mention, this just popped up on my Facebook. I just donated. Everyone should donate. Last night was the, what was it? It was Punchki Day.
1: Oh, yeah.
0: Fat Tuesday.
1: Fat Tuesday. Oh, yeah.
0: And Detroit Threads always does a special thing where they have DJs playing and everything. And guess he showed up? Ray 7.
1: Nice.
0: Yeah. So it was really awesome seeing him out and about. But,
1: that's awesome.
0: Yeah. No, he's doing a lot better than I heard he was in the past. So it's really good seeing him out.
1: Good.
0: Unfortunately, there was like an issue, I guess, with the physical therapy where it stopped. and it's something he kind of definitely needs. He's in a wheelchair now. So, you know, at least he's able to get out and, you know, see people and everything. Yeah. But Angie Linder, if people are unfamiliar with her, she is the one that runs Detroit Techno Militia. She actually put together a fundraiser on Facebook. If you want to search for it, it's Help Ray 7 Walk and Make Music Again. That's what the title is. Ray 7 is, of course, a big part of underground resistance.
1: Huge.
0: They have over $600 donated already, so that's pretty awesome.
1: Awesome.
0: I know, like, she has the goal set at like $1,600 or something like that. Because basically, now it's just showing comments. Where's the description? I just had it and it went away. I'm really bad at this Facebook thing. Here we go. So anyways, the reason why they're raising the money is he was receiving physical therapy, and the nursing facility discontinued the physical therapy. So he started regressing with his progress and he needs to walk again. Obviously.
1: Yes, that's
0: something
1: very big.
0: That you want to do as a musician.
1: Sure.
0: And he also needs to regain his strength to play the drums again. So how do donations will be used? He needs basics like shoes. They stole his freaking shoes.
1: Oh my God.
0: We'll also use the money to have someone visit him and build up his strength so he can walk and play drums. I need approximately 160 a week to get him the care he needs.
1: Okay.
0: So
1: doesn't sound like much with groups of friends.
0: Yeah. So
1: I'll definitely donate.
0: But yeah. Any other things?
1: Not really.
0: On your radar? No.
1: No, man. Just my weekly show. That's about it.
0: Okay.
1: Yeah.
0: Blend FM. It's blendfm.com, right?
1: Yes.
0: Okay.
1: Yeah. Blend-FM, actually.
0: That's right. That's right.
1: Yeah.
0: Shouts out to True Smoke.
1: True Smoke and all the boys in Denver as well.
0: Yeah.
1: We got DJ. We got DJ Todd Father, of course. He's one of the main guys who does it. BM3, of course, is out there. And, yeah, they rock it out there as well.
0: Awesome. Now, is there anywhere people can follow you online for mixes?
1: Sure. Okay. Mixcloud, and you go to DJ Digital and the number 1.
0: Okay. All one word? Or
1: yeah,
0: space
1: all
0: or
1: one
0: hyphen?
1: Word.
0: Okay.
1: Yep. Slash DJ Digital 1, and there you'll find about 150 mixes or so, about an hour and a half each.
0: Busy man on Mixcloud.
1: You know, it's my weekly show.
0: So, oh, okay. So yeah. you post the recordings on there.
1: Post the recordings of the live mixes the following day.
0: Okay.
1: Yeah.
0: Awesome. So you're on it more than I am.
1: Yeah.
0: Usually takes me like a day or so, or 2 days, a week. I don't know.
1: Click, click. Okay, it's uploaded.
0: Yeah.
1: So, all right, man. I'm gonna get up there here in a second.
0: Okay. Sweets.

While he's getting set up, one thing I do want to mention is next week we have the Back Section Showcase. Of course, Back Section is a production company that is throwing shows around here in the Detroit area. They have a really cool movement one that they just confirmed Terrence Parker as their headliner. That'll be happening, I believe, the Monday of movement. Maybe, I'm not sure, but it's happening at Bookies, and it's always a good spot. Of course, that's the spot to be on Friday for the Bang Tech 12 party, which is going on 12 years this year for that. If you're looking for something to do Friday, it's free. There is 3 floors, 4 stages, and a shit ton of DJs from like 3 p.m. to 2 a.m., and it's all free. So you literally cannot beat it. You good to go over there? Yeah, okay, well, let's do this then. You are tuned into Planet Funk on 313.fm. This is DJ Digital One.

deepest thoughts, where the galaxy roams, where can it go? Am I at home, or am I alone?

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1: Yeah.
0: They were there for how?